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3: Like, it's here 24 hours a day. 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
1: Powerful, don't be hard than a barful. 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

0: Wow. New York, just like I pictured it. Skyscrapers and everything.
1: Hey, hey, brother. Hey, come here, Slick. 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Hey, you want to make yourself $5, man?
0: Yeah, bro.
1: Hey, look here. Run this cross street for me right quick, okay? 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
0: Hey. What? Huh? I don't know. What? I'm just going across the street.
2: Shut your mouth.
0: Oh, no. What'd I do?
2: Turn around. Put your hands behind your back. Let's go.
3: A jury of your peers having found you guilty. 10 years.
0: What?
4: 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Get in that cell, nigga.
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Why not listen to the funky shows? The presenters will keep you on your toes. The music they play should suit everyone. Lots of variety, spice and fun. Different topics we can discuss with an in-depth analysis and minimal fuss. So come and join the growing queue. See what Sonny G can do for you. Please remember to turn on that dial. Sonny G's the best by a country mile. Everybody's loving Sonny Govan.

thoughts from negative energy grew up way back in the day. 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Go dig in the crate, go carry the weight and learn from every mistake. 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We're peace and unity.

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Exciting times are on the way, new things to bring every day. Why not listen to the funky shows? The presenters will keep you on your toes. The music they play should suit everyone. Lots of variety, spice and fun. Different topics we can discuss with an in-depth analysis and minimal fuss. So come and join the growing queue. See what Sonny G can do for you. Please remember to turn on that dial. Sonny G's the best by a country mile. Everybody's loving Sonny Govan.

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0: Eric Go, New Order, Temptation, 1987 version that's on Substance. Thank you very much for joining us. We will be a bit late, just for a change. These are the Sunday Roasters. I'm Gavin McBart. We are live with you. It's slightly damp and dreary. Welcome to us on live. Welcome to the show. If you're not on live, you're still welcome. It's just no Sunday anymore. But what can we do? Let's have some brand new music, shall we? These are the Yummy Fuck.
1: Good morning. We've got a thing going on where last week's show is playing underneath the top of today. I don't know why. It won't stop. This is tremendous. It's a golden start to the show. I'm sure you're all delighted. Don't know what's going on. Just for a change, this is where the gold comes.
0: I'm going to try and play the first track and see what happens if we do that. Welcome to Sunday Roasters. It's another blinder.

There we go. Arrows Meet, Deja Vu 2, which is the current single from them. They were playing live last night. If you're listening live and it's Sunday morning just now, then last night on Saturday they were in Heyburn Park at the Heyburn Park Festival, which is an annual musical event in the sort of Partick Hill area of Glasgow, and they were playing live. I happened to manage to catch half the set whilst picking up a Wayne from a party and then taking him home, and we stopped on the way and caught most of Arrows Meet, which was great. Sadly, didn't get to see Warren James, who were on after that, as we were informed by text messages. If we didn't get home immediately, we wouldn't have time to watch a film. So the Wayne demanded we leave and go and watch a film, which we did. Mayday it was, just in case you're interested. Anywho, let's have Warren James since they were there. This is Costa del Colleen.

There we go. You're listening to Sunny Govan Community Radio, 103.5 FM, your station, and indeed your creation. That was Warren James, Costa del Colleen. I said they were playing last night at the Hebron Park Festival also. Sadly, I didn't get to see them last night, although I did see them a couple of months ago in Mono as they were launching their album, which is rather wonderful, and you should get it if you have not got it yet, because For It Is Good. Warren McIntyre and James Cook together at last. Let's have a wee double bill of the Glasgows. We're going to go to East Kilbride first and have some Jesus Made Jane, and then we'll have some Bluebells. This is April Skies from back in the day.

There we go, that's the Bluebells, Sing Like Little Birds, sing off their current album. Before that it was Jesus Made a Chain, April Skies, from, I think it's 87, 87-ish, thereabouts, certainly the mid to late 80s. Where this comes from, to be fair-ish, this stuff from Glasgow. This is Grace Jones, pull up to the bumper.

There we go, Grace Jones, pull up to the bumper. Absolute humblinger of a tune. You're listening to Sunny Govan Community Radio. These are the Sunday Roasters. I'm Gavin Dunbar. We're live from Sunny Govan HQ until midday. If you're listening live, it is a fully crisp Sunday morning. I believe there's a big football match on at lunchtime. Part of this, women are playing in the cup. Hey! Let's just reel that joke out one more time. I'm going. I'm very excited. That's the big game of the day. Back to Glasgow. These are the Yummy Fur, and this is the second single, Headphones, off the upcoming album Everybody Talks About the Weather, which is out on the 25th of September. Looking forward to that. I've got mine pre-ordered from the old monorails. Other record shops are available. Here it comes.

There we go. The Yummy Fur headphones, which is off the upcoming album. Everyone talks about the weather, which is out, as I said, on the 25th of the month. Going to have some more new-ish music from Glasgow just in a minute. But before that, I'm going to play something different from Not Here. I'm going to play, I don't know, I was just thinking about it. Do you know what? Oh, is that there? Of course it's not. Yes, is that it? Oh, let's play this. This is good. Not play this for ages.

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1: There we go. That was Kate Nash and Mouthwash from about 20 years ago, most likely. Talking of records from about 20 years ago, Primal Scream are reissuing their kind of their Man Eater albums. I think they're calling them the Bunker Collection. But this is from Exterminator, which is one of my favourite of that era. And it is Shoot, Speed, Kill, Light, which is fantastic and sounds like a really hefty kind of krautrock extravaganza. If you've not heard it before, enjoy.

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1: There we go. These are Beth from Glasgow, Scotland, and they've just announced they're going to have to play in LA in November, which is rather exciting. And this is Euro Disco, which has nothing to do with America, but there we go. I couldn't find the Powerpuff Girls theme. So there you go. Yeah, let's just start with this.

number, which is very exciting. It doesn't happen very often. It's all good stuff. So here we go. So more music from Glasgow, Scotland. This is off the new album from National Park, which is kind of a compilation of EPs and singles from the past. It's out on Glasgow School, Monorail's imprint. And there's another version of it as well, which exists on a straight record label that's not Monorail, although that name of which escapes me for the moment. I digress. This is Sterling.

you go. That's National Park and Sterling from the album Outside, which you can get Monorail in Glasgow. And it's part of the Glasgow school selection. What I think we'll follow up with from that is Amulet by Mark Pierce. It's just a new single, came out last week. We've played it the last couple of Sundays. And here it comes again.

0: There we go. That's Mark Peters' Amulet, which is his current single. Lovely stuff. It is too. We're going to have a wee advert and then we're going to come back with some customer call.
1: Hi, I'm Steve Plummer from 12 Guitars. We're based at Harmony Row in Govan, and we've been based in Govan since we started the organisation 5 years ago. What we do at 12 Guitars is basically make guitar playing and tuition for guitar playing accessible to anybody in the community across the whole of Glasgow and the west of Scotland, but specifically around the Govan area. We have a number of services that we operate. We have a partnership with Magpie's Eye, where we retail many of our refurbished and recycled and upcycled instruments and accessories. So please feel free to jump in there and see what bargains can be had. All of the proceeds from that helps us to support our accessibility for guitar playing to the community. We also run a Wednesday evening waterfront nights for beginners and intermediate to advanced players. And all of the information on that and all of the other services we provide can be found at 12guitars.org. That's 12, 1, 2, guitars, all strung together, .org. Or you can email me at steve@12guitars.org. We love to make music with everybody in the community, so please get along to Waterfront Nights, check out the shop, or just drop us an inquiry if you'd like to support what we do, whether it's giving lessons to people in the community, or just helping out refurbing guitars, restringing them and getting them ready for the retail. Thank you.

There we go, Christopher Cole and Days, which is of course by the Kinks originally. It's a rather wonderful cover as it goes. Should we have some doo-wop? Why not? This is the Marcells, and it's, well, you may know this if you've seen An American Werewolf in London, because it's on that. This is Blue Moon.

go, the Marcells, Blooming, from an American man from London, although obviously it existed before that as well. Should we have some Paul McCartney, shall we? I'm just trying to think. Do you know what? This is really interesting. I've not listened to this for ages. This is from his McCartney 2 album from 1980, and it's really synthy, and it's quite kind of cold sounding, but it's also quite beautiful. This is Waterfalls. Good job.

plug it back in, which was remiss of me at best. Here it comes now. This is Terry Hall. Matthew Checketts, who does Hymns Mixtape, is having a sort of Dead Pop Star special this week, featuring people who have gone too soon. And he was just saying that on the old Facebook page, and I was just saying my honourable mention for Terry Hall, who, although he wasn't a young fella when he passed away, he was a lot younger than he should have been, and he was one of the people when he passed away, I really felt it quite strongly, like more than I would a lot when people I respect musically have passed away. Obviously, it's always sad. Terry Hall just always seems to have been there in the background, being really rather good at what he does in a whole variety of bands and guest vocals with people. And, you know, just didn't really expect him to disappear quite as soon as he did. This is from the Help album, War Child's Help. It's Terry Hall with Salad and Dream a Little Dream. It's a really nice cover, which we haven't played for ages, so here it comes.

There we go. The Mighty Quinn from Manfred Mann, 1968. That's from. It's always been one of my favourite tunes of theirs. It's very good. So it is. You're listed as Cinegoven Community Radio, 103.5 FM, your station and indeed your creation. We're here until midday. It's about 40 odd minutes left. Let's sidestep it a little bit. We're going to head to Manchester. This is a guy called Gerald Voodoo Ray. I didn't realise this was a sample of Peter Coote and Dudley Moore that they used to do this. Anyway, that's interesting, isn't it? Here it comes.

we go, Voodoo Ray, a guy called Gerald. So apparently, I think he'd sampled the words Voodoo Rage from a Peter Dudd, not only but also sketch. And then, but the sampler was so primitive that it cut off. It couldn't fit the whole word in, so it just went to Voodoo Ray rather than Voodoo Rage. And then he just thought, oh, that's quite good, and kept it in. That's interesting, isn't it? I'm full of handy hints and handy facts. These are Blue Monday. These are New Order, and this is Blue Monday 88, which is, if you don't know, it was the remix that was done by Quincy Jones, who was a massive fan of the band. Signed him to his label in America, which is interesting. That's interesting, isn't it? That's not a fact for you. Enjoy the facts where they come. Here it is. Enjoy the music as well.

Shoring, Acid House, Alexander Park. Of Bez the Buzzcocks, the Bouncing Bombs and the beautiful Busby Babes. Of Curtis, Cancer, Christie's, Catholicism, Crack and Kurt Cobain.

we go. St. Anthony, a note to Anthony H. Wilson by Mike Garry and Joe Duddle. It's an absolute cracker. I love that song. It's just so interesting. And it just sums up Tony Wilson. Sticking with Tony Wilson related musical, this is Jeanette Collum from the brand new album Renaissance, which has just come out about a month ago. This is For Friends Everywhere.

There we go. For Friends Everywhere from the Duretti Column, from the brand new album Renaissance, which is out now. Talking of new music from bands that exist. These are British Birds. We have played their previous single, Lie Down With Dogs, Stand Up With Fleas, a few times. This is the brand new, and this is Skinny Movies from the upcoming album, Murmurate, Oscillate. Here it comes.

0: There we go. British Birds. Scary Movies, which is just out now. It's the new single. I'm going to play something else from their label mates, just in a wee second, but I'm going to have a quick advert first whilst I get myself sorted, because funnily enough, I'm not very organised. I wandered off. Here we go, quick ad, and then we're going to have something from Swansea Sound.
1: My name's Byron, and I'm a run director at Elder Park and Elder Park Juniors Park Run. 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And it's very easy. You just go to the website, register yourself, and then they will send you an email and it will have a barcode on it. 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But then on the actual run, they can do it on their own, and there's always marshals and other volunteers around. If they would like any more information as well, they can email elderpark@parkrun.com or elderparkjuniors.com. It's all about the community and making friends.

There we go. Swansea Sound, mean to be mean. Going to finish off, probably. Maybe go to 7-2, but I think it's probably just the one, to be honest. I'm going to have some Beatles. The Rubber Soul box is out coming. I'm just seeing what is actually available to play. Pre-release. Anything? Maybe nothing. That's really helpful that they've put it up when you can't actually play a single thing off it. That's really good. Oh, no, you can. Day Tripper. Oh, but that's just a version. That's a bit rubbish. Really, is that the only one? That's a bit poor. You don't want to hear a song like a work tape version, do you? Probably not. Or do you? Maybe you do. Let's play it. That'll be exciting. I've not heard it before. Here's the Beatles making a demo.

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1: One, two, three, four.

There we go. The Beatles Day Tripper songwriting work tape from Rubber Soul's massive box set that's coming out on the 5th of October. That was a bit of a songwriting work tape, as you can tell. So let's just finish with an actual proper song off the album. This is the non-remastered version of Norwegian Wood, This Bird Has Flown, from Rubber Soul. See you next week. Take it easy.

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0: 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This is Coolio with the Flow, and you're checking out the sweet sounds of Sonny Govan. 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

To those who can hear me, I say, do not despair. The misery that is now upon us is but the passing of greed, the bitterness of men who fear the way of human progress. 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

0: four. 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
1: Turn up, Gavin! 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

thoughts from negative energy grew up way back in the day. 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We're peace and unity.

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4: Another scorcher here on Byers Road. Great day to dig out those retro shades, crack open a can of sparkling Fairtrade cucumber schnapps, and let that designer poodle off the leash. And if you're heading to Kelvin Grove Park to drink Buckfast ironically, don't forget to keep it tuned to West End FM, the true voice of Glasgow.
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1: 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We're joined in the studio today by a fantastic guest who's someone I admire greatly for their community work, and I'm very excited that he can be here for our first ever live broadcast. Let me welcome Loki, Scottish rapper.

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The presenters will keep you on your toes. The music they play should suit everyone. Lots of variety, spice and fun. Different topics we can discuss with an in-depth analysis and minimal fuss. So come and join the growing queue. See what Sonny G can do for you. Please remember to turn on that dial. Sonny G's the best by a country mile. Everybody's loving Sonny Govan.

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Why not listen to the funky shows? The presenters will keep you on your toes. The music they play should suit everyone. Lots of variety, spice and fun. Different topics we can discuss with an in-depth analysis and minimal fuss. So come and join the growing queue. See what Sonny G can do for you. Please remember to turn on that dial. Sonny G's the best by a country mile. Everybody's loving Sonny Govan.

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